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JY, climbing in the captain's chair, got you till midnight, my fellow night drivers. Music on the way from Gary Wright, Lover Boy, and this one from Aerosmith. And if you want to go home early tonight, this is the day to do it. Celebrating a very special day. 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

93.3 The Drive, number one for classic hits. JY here with you. So congratulations. Today is National Leave Work Early Day, and I think you should probably celebrate. Now, some great excuses if you want to duck out early today. A pipe burst in your house. That's a perfect, it's just specific enough that it just might work. Your dog ate something questionable. Everyone knows someone who has a dog that ate something weird. You broke a tooth. Dental emergencies are good in a pinch, but you have to use them sparingly. Your car broke down. That's great timing if it happens around your lunch or dinner time, so you don't have to come back for the afternoon. Jury duty. This one can get you out of work for multiple days if you want. Your physical is taking longer than expected. A lot of jobs require you to get yearly physicals for insurance, so maybe it takes the entire afternoon and you need to get ice cream after. You do you. Some people seem to think that the best excuse is none at all. Simply email your boss in the morning saying, hey, I need to head home early today. I've got something important to do. And hopefully they let you have the day off.

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I got something much easier and much better in mind. I'm going to share with you coming up here in just a few. 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

0: 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My name is JY, and a study suggests that burned out employees are turning down higher paid promotions because they simply just don't want to deal with all the added stress that comes with it. Now, if you're feeling that way, I've got the career website for you.
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0: March, and then went full angry grandpa and said they ought not to be allowed to sell it. 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
0: There's different behaviors, but you got to learn how to turn that off. Stuff can happen, but you got to know that. I'm

93.3 The Drive, number one for classic hits. JY here, and a high school principal is fighting for her job over a yearbook quote from a rap song. And her defense is surprisingly solid. I'll give you that story coming up in 10. Right now, it's Def Leppard.

0: 93.3 The Drive, number one for classic hits. What's going on? JY here. Thanks for keeping me company here on this beautiful Tuesday evening. So a high school principal in Florida has been placed on leave after a quote from a 2014 Fetty Wap song. Now, I'm not familiar with Fetty Wap. I'm not familiar with that song, and I'm not familiar with Fetty Wap at all. But a quote from one of those songs showed up in the school yearbook. The quote was, "Everybody hating, we just call them fans, though." But having heard enough rap in my life to know that that's not exactly the most offensive thing ever printed. The principal says she didn't even write it. She did not approve it and thinks somebody slipped it into the final version after she reviewed the draft. Her biggest piece of evidence was the quote was credited to Mrs. O'Connell. And she says every student knows that she's never been Mrs. O'Connell. Since day one, she's always been Mrs. O. And honestly, that's not bad detective work. This may be the first school investigation in history where detectives had to ask, okay, but who knows the words to a Fetty Wap song?
1: 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And really spectacular fireworks. Of July, Peoria celebrates America's 250th birthday the right way.
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So I turned myself to face me, but I've never caught a glimpse how the others must see the faker. 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

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Well, straight from the, of course, it's Florida Files. A guy got into an argument at a Florida Taco Bell, made a ridiculous threat, and then immediately proved he wasn't kidding. That story coming up in just a few minutes. In the meantime, let's get into some Boston. It's More Than a Feeling right here on 93.3 The Drive.

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0: 93.3 The Drive, number one for classic hits. My name is J.Y. So a shirtless guy in a kilt because, well, Florida, was causing a scene at a Taco Bell in Florida when somebody called him a meth head. And the guy got offended. He said, I'm not a meth head. I'm an electrician, damn it. Which honestly is not the defense I expected. Then he threatened to shut the whole place down. Everybody laughed. Employees escorted him outside, so he slammed the door. Literally seconds later, the entire Taco Bell goes dark. Total blackout. Now, nobody knows if he actually cut the power, how he did it, or if he's facing charges. But you got to admit, that's some pretty impressive follow-through. I mean, if he does do the meth, you can question his life choices, but you cannot question his resume. That's the strongest LinkedIn endorsement I've ever seen. Skills, electrical work, references, one super dark Taco Bell.
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2: 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I'm Delos Yonke. According to a USDA press conference yesterday, cases of New World screwworm are getting even closer to the United States as it makes its way north through Mexico. Secretary of Agriculture Brooke Rollin.
3: Just recently, Mexico reported 8 new detections of New World screwworm late last week. One of those that was detected was a 5-year-old goat in Coahuila, approximately 25 miles from the U.S.-Mexico border. This is, of course, our closest confirmed detection to date.
2: USDA Secretary Brooke Rollins reminded that public health officials consider the risk to the general U.S. population to be very low and that the U.S. food supply is safe, yet still taking strong efforts to keep New World screwworm out of the U.S. Dudley Hoskins is USDA's Undersecretary for Marketing and Regulatory Programs.
4: There's also animals that are not going through checkpoints. It could be companion animals, cats and dogs. It could be feral animals. It could be wildlife. The ability to have better visibility on the location, and when there is a detection, the system that we need to see to get that information from the ground to Senaseca and then to the response team, that is, I think, ultimately what we need to see and to have that demonstrated for us to get to a port reopening. And to the Secretary's comment at the top, we are in a much better place with our partners in Mexico on the ground there today than we were a year ago. But there's still work to be done and progress to be made.
2: USDA Undersecretary Dudley Hoskins. More information about New World screwworm can be found at screwworm.gov. Well, there's still no Senate farm bill despite the Ag Chairman's push to act on one this month. Despite the odds in an election year, another Ag Senator says it has to.
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0: 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You are tuned to The Morning Drive with John and Nancy. John and the Fashion Police.
1: Well, I just noticed that I was just walking in today.
0: There's a fashion cop in my studio.
1: He seems to be wearing like a winter outfit, a winter shirt. And I just commented on that's all. You can wear whatever you want.
0: Look.
1: I was just
0: morning wardrobe assessment is done like this. I look bleary-eyed at my phone at some point.
1: See what the current temp is.
0: And I see what's the current temp. When I walk outside, what is it? If it's below 60 degrees, then I can wear anything I want.
1: It just looks really winterish. Okay. But you know what? Again, you can do whatever you want.
0: Absolutely correct. And right now, I'm really comfortable.
1: Yeah.
0: So.
1: I get it. So, well, good morning. I was driving down, and I was driving, but I saw this beautiful, beautiful sky, and it was a weird sky. It was like, it was really light blue, and then it had a pinkish hue to it, and I wanted to take a picture, but I was driving.
0: Good for you.
1: And I was already past it. Yeah. I think I would have. But no, I mean, it was just a beautiful morning. And then yesterday, I just have to say, I went to Delavan yesterday, which is like 45 minutes outside Peoria. I never go to Delavan, but I was showing a house out there. That's a cute little town.
0: Yeah, it is.
1: And it was so nice out. It was like beautiful. And I was just driving out to the country and I was like, I could see why people would like to get out of like
0: somebody's moving to Delavan.
1: No,
0: that's what I'm saying.
1: Like, I can see me retiring here.
0: I'm just telling you, Delavan. When she moves there, she's just going to comment on your clothes all day long.
1: No, I was just like a cute little town, very cute little town. Anyway, correct. I don't know. Those are the things that went through my brain the last 12 hours.
0: Not bad. These are beautiful mornings right now. And again, it's the weird time where it's not even 6 a.m. and it's like it looks like it's noon, right? I mean, it's just an odd time of year.
1: So there's our gratitude for the morning, right? We just have some gratitude for our gratitude.
0: Day.
1: And it's another beautiful day. 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Tomorrow, sunny and 88. 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
12: What am I going to do, make a big announcement?
13: Yeah.
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14: It's Wednesday.
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16: Who are these people?
17: Who are these people?
18: These are idiots.
19: Not exactly the best and brightest.
20: These people are not rocket scientists.
21: Okay, I get it. The gloves are off.
22: These are just ordinary, boring people.
21: All right.
23: You seem like a lunatic.
21: Let's do this.
0: Right. Make it happen. Yeah, Nancy and I are definitely not rocket scientists. Her son is.
1: He does work for us. Yeah, well, okay.
0: Got a rocket scientist in the family, but we are not.
1: No, we are not.
0: But we do have things to give you today. Kind of getting the mode for the World Cup coming to the United States with the 4-pack of ticks to see Peoria City Soccer play.
1: Ooh, buddy.
0: We'll give those away at 6:10 on the Who Are You game.
1: At 7:10, join us for another round of our favorite game, Question Impossible. We've got $50 to the Burger Barge.
0: Already have the question. And you're going to like it.
1: I love it.
0: And you're going to like it. Coming up. I haven't given
1: it. Are you certain? How certain are you?
0: Pretty certain.
1: That I'm going to like
0: pretty
1: it.
0: Pretty certain. I'm not allowed to discuss Question Impossible before 6 o'clock. Or she gets very upset.
1: There are rules. I'm trying to get my news together. We don't have to discuss Question Impossible yet.
0: All right. We're not. And so we will also tell you who the workplace of the week is today. We're going to announce that. Might be your office. Wouldn't that be cool?

0: again. That's Steely Dan on the Morning Drive with John and Nancy. It's 5:56. The Stats Heating, Cooling, and Appliance Forecast. Can we get another perfect day? Let's see. Yup. How about sunny and about, looks like we're going to be right around 80 or so today.
1: 87.
0: Maybe a little more.
1: Yeah, 87.
0: All right. Well, you wrote 77 on this little thing here. So.
1: Oh, I'm sorry. That's my bad.
0: What is that? All right, so we'll say 87 today, and then sunny and 88 tomorrow.
1: Yes, that's correct.
0: So just another run of beautiful weather, and we'll take it.
1: Let me see that.
0: 55 is where we are now in downtown Peoria at 6:10. We will play the Who Are You game. We got tickets to see the Peoria City Soccer play. You'll love that. Courtesy of our friends at Smoothie King. So prepare, but first, here comes Wednesday.
1: The United States and Iran have traded strikes in one of the biggest nights of attack since the ceasefire began in April, further straining already fragile negotiations. Tuesday night's hostilities appear to have begun when the United States used a Hellfire missile to strike an oil tanker heading for an Iranian port. CBS News fired veteran 60 Minutes correspondent Scott Pelley on Tuesday, one day after he publicly criticized the news magazine's new leadership. I mean, during a meeting Monday, he basically told off his bosses. The decision is expected to fuel fresh questions about editor-in-chief Barry Weiss and her contentious overhaul of the news division. Scott Pelley said during the meeting to his boss, "She does not love this place. She was brought in to kill it and is doing exactly that."
0: That might be, we'll see what happens there. But that might be the end of 60 Minutes.
1: It might be the end of 60 Minutes.
0: I mean, I think
1: Anderson Cooper's gone.
0: Yeah, but I mean, just the whole system there, the original producer is gone.
1: Yeah. Oh, yeah, that's right, yeah.
0: You know, and it's just, and it's a huge endeavor, 60 Minutes, and it's been around since dirt, right?
1: Right.
0: But different
1: people own it now, and different people are running it.
0: But so. I just don't know if there's going to be the drive to keep it going.
1: It'll
0: be interesting.
1: More shoppers are pausing in the grocery store to take a look at ingredients lists, especially since many products nowadays contain mysterious additives. A new poll suggests these concerns are widespread, with 77% of Republicans, Democrats, and Independents now calling for large warning labels on ultra-processed foods. I mean, it is kind of amazing. In Europe, there are so many banned foods. And in the United States, all those banned foods, they're good.
0: That's what freedom's all
1: they're
0: about.
1: They're good to go. Yeah, I know, but what's that doing to our health?
0: Well,
1: it seems like there's a huge lobby in the United States.
0: You
1: got to
0: make your own decisions.
1: Yeah, but sometimes it's just regular food. You're just trying to feed your family.
0: I get it.
1: And there are these ingredients that have been allowed in the United States.
0: Right.
1: It's because of a lobby in Washington.
0: But
1: is
0: the
1: what
0: Mysterious
1: it is.
0: Additives is a great name for a band, and I'm writing it down and I'm starting it.
1: Mysterious
0: right now.
1: Additives?
0: Yeah, that's my band name.
1: All right. In the meantime, going to get our list of band names, but we're going to also check in with Ken Zersky in traffic.
2: It's been a busy week with closures. First, the Cedar Street Bridge closed, and that's now closed until mid to late August. And yesterday, several ramps were blocked at Route 6 and I-74, 474, and the eastbound War Memorial Drive ramp to southbound Route 6. That caused delays eastbound on War Memorial Drive all the way to the Northwoods Mall and the I-74 interchange. Today, another ramp will close westbound 474 to eastbound 74. There's more information, a map on our Traffic One Facebook page. 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
0: Cubs lost to the A's 2-1. Cards lost to the Rangers 7-4. And the Sox lost to the Twins 6-4. All those teams play again tonight. Chiefs won big over Beloit here in Peoria, 11-1. They got another game at Dozier Park at 6:35 tonight, and the NBA Finals get underway this evening. It's Knicks and Spurs, game one at 7:30 tonight.
1: 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Tomorrow, sunny and 88. It's 54 downtown.
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0: What is the weirdest thing in your car right now? 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
2: Who are you?
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3: Yes.
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3: Who?
5: I know that, dude.
0: Exciting Peoria City Soccer is on the prize list today. Four passes to pick a home game and go enjoy the city play. Courtesy of Smoothie King, you okay? You sneezing over there?
1: You know, as soon as the microphone goes on, right. I have to either sneeze or blow my nose. That's just how it goes. I don't know what the deal is. But hello.
0: Right.
1: We're good to go.
0: I'll make you fine. All right, so anyway. Peoria City Soccer tickets courtesy of Smoothie King. And all you have to do to get them is be the first person to identify this famous voice that I'm going to play for you here. Someone in the news today. You know, they've got a birthday or a book coming out or something. Who might this be?
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0: Who's that? 685-9393, if you know. 685-9393. 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
0: All right, we're playing Who Are You? As we do. Trying to figure out who this famous voice belongs to. Who's this?
6: One impossibly lucky, unusually spunky, freakishly tan, beer-guzzling, juice-head-hugging, muscle-loving, batero-bodied, pint-sized money-making machine.
0: Describing Nancy Flagg. Did you realize
1: that? Okay, is that right?
0: Yeah.
1: Okay.
0: I don't know. Who's this?
14: This is Dusty, man.
0: Hi, Dusty. How are you?
14: Pretty good. I'm going to say I was Anderson Cooper.
0: That was Anderson Cooper.
1: Right,
0: and
1: right.
0: I had no idea what he was talking about. I just found that clip and went, what? Was that?
14: right on.
0: But it's Anderson Cooper's birthday today. He turns 59 years old today, but Dusty is our winner. Yeah. I got four tickets for you to enjoy a Peoria City soccer match, courtesy of Smoothie King. Have fun.
14: Cool, man. Thanks.
0: You're welcome. And we'll do it again tomorrow at 6:10 right here on The Morning Drive.

0: I like me some Steve Winwood.
1: Me too.
0: He's been at it a long time. When he was with the Spencer Davis Group, he started in that group when he was 17, and he's still at it.
1: Steve Winwood reminds me of a boyfriend back in high school.
0: Uh-oh. You went out with Steve Winwood?
1: We just listened to his music.
0: Steve and his brother, what was his brother's name? Muff Winwood. They were the two Winwood.
1: Muff?
0: Yeah, that was his brother's name.
1: That was his real name?
0: I don't know. That's the only one I've ever listed with the Spencer Davis Group. That group started in like 1963. So Steve Winwood's been around.
1: Did you say Muff Winwood?
0: Muff Winwood, yeah.
1: Wow, that is his real name.
0: It's a rock and roll name, isn't it?
1: Oh, no, his name is Mervin. Mervin Muff Winwood. Mervin. So that's why he's called Muff. I don't know.
0: Because he's really Mervin? I get that. So I just did something. So Nancy and I were just having this discussion of these days right now. When we roll in here at 5 o'clock in the morning, it's already light. It's so weird.
1: I love it.
0: But it's so beautiful.
1: Yeah,
0: outside.
1: Beautiful.
0: It's just lovely.
1: And last night I was driving, on the highway from the country, and it was just beautiful.
0: Yeah, just having a great run of weather. As a matter of fact, I just thought for fun, I would look up San Diego, California.
1: Okay.
0: San Diego today will be overcast and 72. Meanwhile, in central Illinois, the Stats Heating, Cooling, and Appliance forecast says sunny and 87.
1: Yeah, buddy. San Diego.
0: Sunny at 88 tomorrow. So our good weather just keeps right on rolling. It is 6:25. We'll play the Question Impossible game. I brought in a question, and it has been approved by the board without issue. It rarely happens.
1: It's been a good day so far for John.
0: Rolling right along. It is 8:26.
1: No, it's not 8:26.
0: That's what I said. 6:26. I was thinking it was in San Diego.
1: Yeah.
0: No, I don't know. Whatever it is. Anyway, 6:26. Here's what Wednesday's going to be up to today.
1: Well, a flurry of primary elections unfolding across six states on Tuesday. Here is the latest in California. The contest to choose California's next governor is beginning to narrow, with Republican businessman Steve Hilton and Democrat Xavier Becerra leading early in today's in the primary. The two top vote getters will face off in November. And then in Los Angeles, Mayor Karen Bass will advance to the November election. Former reality TV star Spencer Pratt was running in second place, but it's too early to say whether he'll join Bass on the ballot. And then in Iowa, State Representative Josh Turek will win the Democratic nomination for the U.S. Senate and will face U.S. Representative Ashley Hinson, who will win the GOP nomination. The result comes as President Trump's preferred candidate for governor, U.S. Rep. Randy Feenstra, was defeated.
0: So this is the funniest election story of the day. I don't know if you saw this.
1: I did.
0: So there's a village in New York. It's in Long Island, and it's got a very unusual mayoral election because no candidates are registered to run for the office.
1: Oh.
0: So now they have to do, by law, they have to do a write-in vote, and they don't know if anyone's going to write anybody in. So
1: How big is this small town? Nobody wants to be mayor of this small little town.
0: Nobody wants to be mayor, and so they have to have a write-in thing.
1: Really?
0: So people are just going to be writing in their neighbor's name or
1: anything.
0: Something's going to win. Isn't that interesting?
1: How do you-

0: A Missouri man recently discovered he won $50,000 from a Powerball ticket he bought in February after it sat forgotten in his truck for months. While filling up his vehicle, he decided to check a stack of tickets in the console. To his surprise, the store clerk informed him of his win from the February 11th drawing.
1: Stack of tickets.
0: Well, here's the thing. If you're going to buy them, check them. You know what I mean?
1: It's got a stack of tickets. It sounds like this is something he's done before.
0: Yeah.
1: He's probably won millions. He has no idea.
0: You know what? Good for him. Good win for you, Missouri man. All right, let's check traffic. Here's Ken Zersky.
2: It's been a busy week with closures. First, the Cedar Street Bridge closed, and that's now closed until mid to late August. And yesterday, several ramps were blocked at Route 6 and I-74, 474, and the eastbound War Memorial Drive ramp to southbound Route 6. That caused delays eastbound on War Memorial Drive all the way to the Northwoods Mall and the I-74 interchange. Today, another ramp will close westbound 474 to eastbound 74. There's more information, a map on our Traffic One Facebook page. 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
1: Cubs, Cards, and White Sox all lost last night, but they all play again today, so we'll see if we can do better. Chiefs, however, did win. They beat Beloit at Dozier Park last night, 11-1. They play again tonight and through the weekend. Tonight's game's at 6:35, and the NBA Finals start tonight. New York Knicks, San Antonio Spurs, Game 1 at 7:30.
0: 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Sunny and 87 today. Tomorrow, sunny and 88. It's 54 downtown.
1: So just yesterday, Uber dropped its 10th annual Lost and Found Index on us. So this is documenting all the absurd stuff that we leave in ride shares.
0: Right.
1: We forget it, and we get out of the car, and we go about our business. And this year, there are some award-winning forgotten items. It's unbelievable. 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
1: All right, it's 6:32. I'm John Riley. Nancy Flagg is here. Thanks for cruising with the Morning Drive this morning. So maybe you're in an Uber right now. I don't know. Uber just released its 10th annual Lost and Found Index. So this is all the stuff that last year people left in Uber cars and never recovered. And one of them is...
0: We're so confused.
1: I don't know
0: a lot
1: how people
0: these.
1: Would do this. Yeah. So you take an Uber somewhere, and when you leave, you forget to take your brand new mini fridge with you.
0: I mean, it must have been in the trunk, and they were maybe obviously on the phone or distracted.
1: How do you forget your mini fridge?
0: Also, doesn't the driver remind you? Or is he just going to get a free mini fridge if this dude forgets?
1: I don't know. Some of this stuff you can see

0: like you wouldn't notice it till the person gets out of the car. Like somebody left a sack of marbles, or it says someone left some live fish. You know, they might be sitting on the floor in the back seat or something. I get that, but how do you leave in an Uber 420 donuts?
1: I mean, you were taking them somewhere. you were taking them to probably an office meeting or some kind of event.
0: I left the donuts in the Uber.
1: You got in big trouble from your boss too on that day.
0: 420 donuts.
1: Oh my goodness.
0: I can't even imagine.
1: There's quite the list here.
0: Yeah, somebody left a portable thermal printer. Now, if you're walking
1: around, that's going to be large, right?
0: Right, but if you're walking around, you know, going somewhere and you're toting a thermal printer, don't you keep track of that? How do you not keep track of that?
1: Or a child's prosthetic eye. That seems like an important... you're going somewhere with that. For a reason.
0: Somewhere. I don't know. Maybe the Uber's got too much junk in it. This always prompts a fun discussion whenever this list comes out. It's what's the weirdest thing in your car right now? Like, if you're driving right now, look around and give me a call. 685-9393. What is the weirdest thing in your car right now? You got 420 donuts in there, maybe a thermal printer. I don't know. 685-9393. Here's the Outfield on the Drive.

0: gets your love is the outfield. I am John Riley. Nancy Flagg is here.
1: Hello. Good morning.
0: Uber says people leave the weirdest stuff in their cars. They've released their lost and found index. Somebody left a pool stick in a case. Someone left a toboggan in an Uber last year.
1: What?
0: How do you leave? How do you forget your toboggan in an Uber car? But somebody did. So I was just curious as to what's the weirdest thing in your car right now. Beverly has a fuzzy sock filled with rice, you know, just in case.
1: That sounds like a weapon to me. Good for you.
0: Perhaps it
1: hold
0: is.
1: That thing close in case, you know.
0: Diane has a Captain Jack Sparrow pillow in her car right now. And I'm with Michael.
1: For napping during the day, maybe.
0: Maybe so. Michael says he's got an ice scraper. I have one, too, right behind my seat on the floor.
1: Yeah.
0: It's going to be 87 degrees today.
1: I know, but you keep it in there just so you never have to clean it out. It's just always there.
0: And Karen has one sock in her car. No idea how it got there. Don't know why it's still there. But she has a sock if you need one.
1: It's probably stinky, so no thank you. You might want to take that and wash it.
0: We'll find out what the weirdest thing in your car is coming up, and also what the top items left in Ubers are, just so you don't forget them. But first, it's Black Betty and Ram Jam on the drive.

0: Morning Drive with John and Nancy. Nice to have you along this morning. It's 6:41. Who's this?
1: This is Mac.
0: Hey, Mac. How are you this morning?
1: Fine. I got some freeze-dried wax worms in my truck.
2: So can I ask what those are for? Why do you have those?
1: Because if you run out of wax worms real...
0: What are those?
1: They are for fishing. You need to go fishing with wax worms.
0: Okay.
1: And these things are freeze-dried. They're wax worms, but they're freeze-dried. They're just... freeze-dried.
0: And you just never know when all of a sudden you might have to pull over and start fishing, right? You got to keep those in the car.
1: Exactly. You pick it up right there. You just never know.
0: That's correct. Thanks, Mac. Appreciate the phone call. You don't have any wax worms in your
2: car? I do
0: car?
2: Not. No.
0: So normally, now Nancy went on a road trip recently, so her car's a little bit cleaned out.
2: Yeah. I mean, I have a lockbox in there. I have a...
0: It's normally, Nancy will drive...
2: Measuring tape.
0: Nancy will drive often when we do the workplace of the week and we deliver lunch. And it's always a process to move stuff so I can get into the car.
2: So what is usually in my car?
0: It's a little bit of everything.
2: I do have a bag of clothes that needs to go to the Dream Center.
0: Okay.
2: You'll have bags of clothes.
0: You'll have books and notebooks, lots of notebooks. You have your giant orange bag filled with stuff, and that usually has to be moved to a different location in the car. You've got a lot of stuff in your car.
2: Not now.
0: But not
2: what about
0: right
2: what's
0: now.
2: In your car?
0: Now, I'm pretty lean right now because I cleaned it out not long ago, so I don't really have anything completely goofy. I do have the ice scraper laying on the floor in the back seat.
2: Okay.
0: Because you never know when all of a sudden on an 87-degree day you might have to scrape for ice. You don't know. this article here, the 10th annual Lost and Found Index from Uber, this is all the dumb stuff we've accidentally left in rideshare cars. This says someone left a dishwasher in a rideshare car.
2: I don't know what that is.
0: It must be a small something.
2: I mean, an oxygen tank.
0: You might need that.
2: Are you breathing?
0: I guess so. And then someone left their ankle monitor.
2: You are being arrested probably within the hour.
0: Do you think that was left on purpose or by accident?
2: So then, they're chasing that thing all around town, right? There it goes. Wait, it's a Main Street.
0: And then, I don't know, it's just crazy. Pelvis implants, someone left that. Two wedding gowns. And
2: what is a pelvis implant?
0: I don't know that we can say that legally on the radio.
2: I'm looking it up right now.
0: And then somebody left 20 pounds of duck sausage in an Uber. How do you forget that you have 20 pounds of duck sausage and you misplace that in an Uber? I don't get it. Is the pelvic implant?
2: It's a medical device surgically placed in or attached to the pelvic bone to repair fractures. It's titanium or synthetic implants. It seems pretty important.
0: Well, maybe that was the surgeon on his way to put one in, and he's carrying it with him, and he accidentally forgot it.
2: Wow.
0: I got some good news and some bad news. All right. So we pointed out earlier that we are having nicer weather today than they are in San Diego, California. San Diego is going to be overcast and 72 today.
2: It's the truth. 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Sunny and 87 today. Sunny and 88 tomorrow. It's 53 downtown. 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You
0: know, what's the weirdest thing in your car right now? Frosty the Snowman air freshener, says Marty. Hanging from my inside rearview mirror. And then Artie has a two-year-old air freshener that's probably not freshening anything anymore.
2: Nope.
0: What do most people accidentally leave in rideshare cars? We'll tell you next.
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0: You are tuned to The Morning Drive with John and Nancy. Uber released its list of all the things that were accidentally left in Ubers last year, and it's just a crazy list. A meat slicer, handcuffs, Nancy.
2: What's a wizard wand?
0: Just a wizard wand, like a Harry
2: Potter.
0: It's like
2: Potter. A toy.
0: Yeah.
2: That maybe so
0: I'm
2: left
0: just
2: that.
0: Curious what's the weirdest thing that you have in your car right now. Tina sent us a picture of all the ducks she has in her car.
2: She has a Jeep then.
0: Yeah. Is that a Jeep thing?
2: Yeah, that's a Jeep thing.
0: Okay. And you put ducks in there. And then Jill says she has a very old air freshener of Bigfoot wearing a trucker hat carrying a 12-pack of beer. I like that air freshener.
2: And Jeepers, and as far as the ducks go, I'm like, what's up with the ducks? Because we have a friend who wants to get a Jeep.
0: Okay.
2: Jeep owners place rubber ducks on each other's vehicles to spread kindness and build community.
0: Okay.
2: So sometimes they'll leave a duck for another Jeep person.
0: Take
2: like
0: a duck,
2: you come back
0: duck.
2: And there's like a duck on your
0: I like that.
2: On
0: that's
2: your
0: nice.
2: Car.
0: That's a good thing, Jeep thing. That's a good deal. So the most forgettable, and Uber keeps track of these statistics just because it's fun with this list that they put out every year. So the most forgetful day of last year was July 17th. That was the day that people left most things in
2: Ubers.
0: Really? And generally, Sundays are the day that people mostly forget things in Ubers. Here are the list of the most often left items in rideshare cars and the days when they are left. People most likely are to forget their IDs and wallets on Mondays, headphones on Tuesdays, chargers on Wednesdays, bags on Thursdays, keys on Fridays, phones on Saturdays, and on Sundays.
2: This just plans out like this?
0: Yeah. And on Sundays, you're most likely to leave your glasses in a rideshare. And then you can't see anything, so you're never going to find your phone that you left on there on Sunday. What are you going to do about it? All right, what's the weirdest thing in your car right now? We'll keep that list going on Facebook. And here's the police.

0: Drive, number one for classic hits. Remember when everybody thought that was a love song? And then all of a sudden, wait a minute, that's a creepy stalker song.
1: Yeah.
0: I'm scared of that now. That is the Police sounding good this morning. On the Morning Drive with John and Nancy, here's the weather sounding good too. Stats, heating, cooling, and appliance forecast. 87 and sunny today, 88 and sunny tomorrow. Just wonderful.
1: There you go.
0: We're at about 57 in downtown Peoria with Question Impossible just ahead. We'll do that at 7:10. We got another $50 gift card to the Burger Barge if you can answer our question this morning. What else is up?
1: Governor J.B. Pritzker says he intends to sign legislation imposing a statewide ban on cell phones and other wireless communication devices during instructional time in public schools and charter schools. It includes prohibiting students from using wireless devices during the regular school day, including instructional time, recess, lunch, and time passing between classes. Scott Pelley has been fired from CBS after telling off his new bosses during a meeting Monday. During the meeting, Pelley confronted Nick Bilton. He's the new executive producer of 60 Minutes. He told him his qualifications for the job were, quote, slender. He also complained about Barry Weiss, the new editor-in-chief of CBS News. He told Bilton that Weiss is murdering 60 Minutes, adding she does not love this place, she was brought in to kill it, and is doing exactly that. More shoppers are pausing in the grocery store to take a closer look at ingredient lists, especially since many products nowadays contain mysterious additives. A new poll suggests those concerns are widespread, with 77% of Republicans, Democrats, and Independents now calling for large warning labels on ultra-processed foods. Time for traffic. Here's Ken Zersky.
2: Northbound Route 29 in East Peoria between the Cedar Street Bridge entrance and Pekin Avenue is down to one lane. The right lane is blocked. Southbound, all lanes appear to be open. You can get on the Cedar Street Bridge extension. It's just the bridge that's closed. You can make it up to Edmond Street on the East Peoria side. Slow traffic on Route 6, but nothing more. Those ramps are closed now at I-74, 474 Route 6. The latest is the westbound 474 ramp to eastbound 74, scheduled closed today. The eastbound War Memorial Drive ramp to southbound Route 6 is closed, and that caused delays yesterday afternoon on War Memorial Drive. Save time for sunshine. 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
0: A's get the win over the Cubs at Wrigley 2-1. They play again tonight. It was the Texas Rangers over the Cardinals in St. Louis 7-4. They play again tonight as well. And the White Sox lost to the Twins 6-4 in Minneapolis. They got a noon game this afternoon. Beloit lost to the Chiefs here in Peoria last night 11-1. Hope the Chiefs didn't use all their runs up in the first game of the series. They play every day through Sunday. Tonight's game in downtown Peoria is at 6:35, and the NBA Finals start tonight. It's the New York Knicks and the San Antonio Spurs. Game one starts in San Antonio at 7:30.
1: 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Sunny and 87 today, sunny and 88 tomorrow. 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
0: Yeah, Netflix says, yes, you do. 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

0: is Aerosmith. Song's called Angel. 7:09. And speaking of angels, here's Nancy Flagg.
1: Wow, what an introduction. It's a stats heating cool. Except I know you don't mean it. Because we just had a little bicker the other come up. Oh, it all is fine. The stats heating, cooling, and appliance forecast. Sunny at 87 today, sunny at 88 tomorrow. 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
0: Yeah, we just had a little bicker.
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0: All right, we're going to play Question Impossible.
1: Yes.
0: I got a $50 gift card sitting right here to the Burger Barge, delicious burgers and everything that goes with it, right there on Meadow Avenue in East Peoria. And if you would like to win it, you need to answer this question impossible.
1: All right, here we go. The first one of these opened in New Jersey 93 years ago. What could that be?
0: What could it be? Let's find out. 685-9393. If you are just cruising through the area code here is 309. Okay? 685-9393, and we will have your answers next.
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0: It is 714. You're tuned to The Morning Drive. I'm John Riley. Nancy Flagg is here. And we play a game called Question Impossible every day. About this time, we give you a question, you answer it, and then we give you stuff. Or you don't answer it, and we don't give you anything. But that's the way it goes. Who's this?
11: Dakota.
0: How you doing this morning?
11: Good.
0: Excellent. So here's your question today.
1: The first one of these opened in New Jersey 93 years ago. What is it?
11: I'm going to guess a saloon.
0: A saloon is a good guess. That is not it, but a fine try. Thanks for joining us.
11: Okay, bye.
0: Nothing for you. But that means it could be something for somebody else. 685-9393. QI on the drive with Tom Petty.

0: Penny and the Heartbreakers. 93.3 The Drive, number one for classic hits. That one certainly qualifies. John, this is Nance. She's got a question for you.
1: Yes, the first one of these opened in New Jersey 93 years ago.
0: What could it possibly be? Who's this?
2: Good morning, this is Kelly.
0: Come on, Kelly. You know the answer to this. What is it?
2: I hope so. Is it a drive-in movie theater?
0: Kelly found it. First drive-in movie theater ever.
1: Very cool.
0: Opened in Camden, New Jersey in 1933, mm-hmm. and it was a pretty good size one. It accommodated 500 cars. So,
2: dang.
0: You know, they got going. I don't have what movie was showing. I wish I knew.
1: Yeah.
0: Might have to research that a little bit more. But Kelly found it. You have got a $50 gift card to the Burger Barge. Kel, enjoy.
2: Awesome. Thanks, guys.
0: Well, you're most welcome. And we'll put that up on the QI Rewind at 933thedrive.com. Play again tomorrow. Now I got to figure out what movie was showing at that Camden.
1: Yeah.
0: Movie theater. Drive-in theater. Have that coming up. But first, it's Norman Greenbaum on the drive.

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0: on a Sunday morning, just turn on Yacht Rock Radio on 93.3 The Drive, and it's like, ah, it's so relaxing. It's so great. Just puts you in a great mood. Captain Adam will take you around the bay every Sunday morning from 7 to 9 right here on 93.3 The Drive. We did have a quick win in Question Impossible, and we'll get back to that answer here in just a sec.
1: The United States and Iran have traded strikes in one of the biggest nights of attack since the ceasefire began in April, further straining already fragile negotiations. Tuesday night's hostilities appear to have begun when the U.S. used a Hellfire missile to strike an oil tanker heading for an Iranian port. CBS News fired veteran 60 Minutes correspondent Scott Pelley Tuesday, one day after he publicly criticized the news magazine's new leadership. Basically went off on his bosses in a Monday meeting. The decision is expected to fuel fresh questions about editor-in-chief Barry Weiss and her contentious overhaul of the news division. Does having a star actor make films succeed? Like common sense would say, yeah, that makes sense. And the answer
0: unless
1: is generally
0: it's a bad
1: yes.
0: Movie.
1: Based on an analysis of the box office performance of over 3,000 films, yes, A-listers likely make their money back over two times.
0: Yeah, for sure.
1: Yeah. Let's check traffic. Here's Ken Zerski.
2: It's the busy half hour for traffic on westbound McCluggage Bridge. We'll see that slowing down from Route 116. Also, we're seeing some slow traffic on Adams Street just south of the bridge. That's where they're doing resurfacing work this week. Slow traffic on Route 6, no major delays through the work zone, just ramp closures now. And the latest, westbound 474 to eastbound 74. There's also the ramp closure eastbound War Memorial Drive to southbound Route 6 that was tying up traffic yesterday afternoon. Watch for a right lane closure just put up on northbound Route 29 East Peoria between the Cedar Street Bridge and Pekin Avenue. 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
0: Cubs, Cardinals, and White Sox all lost yesterday, but they're all playing again today, so we'll see if we can't get back in the win column. The Chiefs won. They beat Beloit 11-1 here in Peoria last night. The Chiefs play all the way through the weekend, every day, at Dozier Park. Tonight's game's at 6:35, and in the NBA Finals, it's San Antonio and the New York Knicks. Game one is tonight in San Antonio at 7:30.
1: 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Sunny and 87 today, sunny and 88 tomorrow. It's 54 downtown. Our Question Impossible. The first one of these opened in New Jersey 93 years ago.
0: Yep, we'll tell you what it is next.
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2: All right, let's try to give something away here.
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2: Is Question Impossible? $50 gift card to the Burger Barge in East Peoria. Here is your question this morning.
3: The first one of these opened in New Jersey 93 years ago.
2: But what is it? Who's this?
4: Good morning. This is Kelly.
2: Come on, Kelly. You know the answer to this. What is it?
4: I hope so. Is it a drive-in movie theater?
2: Yeah!
3: All right.
2: Yeah, Kelly found it. Very first drive-in movie theater ever.
3: Very cool.
2: Opened in Camden, New Jersey in 1933. Mm-hmm. And it was a pretty good size one. It accommodated 500 cars. So,
4: dang.
2: You know, they got going. I don't have what movie was showing. I wish
3: I
2: knew.
3: Yeah.
2: Might have to research that a little bit more. But Kelly found it. You have got a $50 gift card to the Burger Barge. Kel, enjoy.
4: Awesome. Thanks, guys.
2: You're most welcome, Kelly. And we'll put that up on the QI Rewind, 933thedrive.com. All right, I've researched this a little bit. Very first drive-in movie. Very first movie ever shown at a drive-in. Was the 1932 British comedy Wives Beware, and it was screened at that first drive-in theater in Camden, New Jersey, on June 6th of 1933. Tickets to see this movie in your car in 1933 at the first drive-in cost 25 cents per car and 25 cents per rider in that car. So you could be out almost $2 if you brought everybody. Holy cow. We'll play again tomorrow at 7:10. Thanks for playing.

0: 93.3 The Drive, number one for classic hits. Tears for Fears sounding good this morning. It's 7:45. I am John Riley. This is Nancy Flagg right there.
1: Good morning. It's the Stats Heating, Cooling, and Appliance Forecast. Lots of sunshine today. High of 87. Sunny and 88 tomorrow. 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
0: So TV shows and performances and concerts and records and tours and docudramas and biopics. And is there anything else that we need to learn about Michael Jackson?
1: Yes, apparently there is.
0: Apparently there is. Netflix will tell you what it is. Coming up next on The Buzz.
2: 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The Morning Drive. The Morning Drive. The Morning Drive. With John and Nancy.
1: How's that lawn looking these days? It's pretty good. I was asking you, actually, John.
0: How's your lawn? Really? I mean, I don't really respond because I don't even worry about it anymore because I got spring green.
1: Well, and that's the thing. Your lawn is lush right now.
0: Oh, I just takes off the list of things to worry about. Once you got spring green, taking care of your lawn, you're like, okay, it'll just look great, and I can go do what I need to do.
1: I can second that. 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And spring green, they have been taking care of lawns for 45 years. 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
16: What's the buzz? Tell me what's happening. What's the buzz?
0: All right, it is time for the buzz. The buzz is what's hot. It's what's not. It's what America is buzzing about.
1: Is that from the film Michael?
0: Yeah, that's a acapella beat it.
1: Okay. Beat it. Well, you know, we've talked.
0: Can't argue with Michael Jackson's talent. Kind of crazy.
1: And we have talked a lot about Michael, the 2026 film. It's already made $851 million worldwide. And really, it keeps people are continuing to see it at the box office.
0: Michael Jackson has been in front of us since he was a child.
1: Yeah. This is the second highest grossing film of 2026, this Michael is.
0: Now, but what else do we need to know about Michael Jackson after all of the stuff that has been put out to date?
1: Apparently something else. Michael Jackson, The Verdict, is coming out on Netflix, directed by Nick Green. This three-part docuseries takes a forensic look inside the historic 2005 criminal trial of Michael Jackson because cameras were banned from the actual courtroom. Right. The show reconstructs the high-stakes proceedings through firsthand accounts from jurors, journalists, eyewitnesses, and key players involved in the case.
0: All right, well, there's the dark side, that was not really addressed in the Michael Jackson biopic. So there's the yin to the yang. Yep. That'd probably be interesting.
1: We have got, talking Netflix, Alan Richardson's sci-fi thriller War Machine has reached a significant milestone on Netflix, becoming one of the platform's top 10 most popular movies. So they came up with the top 10 all-time films on Netflix that are doing well. War Machine is number 10.
0: The Gray Man, Leave the World Behind, Back in Action.
1: Bird Box. Did you watch Bird Box?
0: I did not see Bird Box.
1: The Adam Project. That was good.
0: Yeah.
1: Don't Look Up.
0: Carry On, Red Notice, and the number one most popular film of all time on Netflix is
1: K-Pop Demon Hunters.
0: Yes, of course it is.
1: Are you going to go watch that now, John?
0: No, I am not.
1: Come on, let's sit down and watch it together. Come on, let's get a cup of coffee.
0: There will be no K-Pop Demon Hunters for this one.
1: There's your buzz.

0: Off to the Danger Zone with Kenny Loggins on the Morning Drive. It is 7:55. My name is John Riley. This is my friend Nancy Flagg.
1: Hello.
0: We get up way too early and come in here and do a radio show, and we appreciate the fact that you get up early, too, and hang out with us while we're doing this.
1: Yep.
0: It means a lot.
1: It does.
0: It would be dumb for us to come in here and do this.
1: Talk to each other.
0: If you weren't listening.
1: Just talk to each other.
0: It's dumb anyway, but it's really dumb if you guys weren't listening.
1: But we like when you guys play along.
0: Correct. Stats, heating, cooling, and appliance forecast. 87 and sunny today, 88 and sunny tomorrow.
1: Yet John is wearing a winter shirt today, you guys. You can just go look at our video on our Facebook page.
0: Fashion police came in this morning.
1: I'll show you what I mean.
0: My rule is this. I wake up. I have kind of a idea of what I'm going to wear because it's dark.
1: Because you're a fashionista.
0: Yeah, right. But I look at the temperature on my phone, and if it's below 60 degrees, then I'll put a shirt on over what anything else I was going to wear just to be somewhat warm.
1: Clearly a winter frock.
0: All right, fine. I can take it off.
1: I guess you are wearing layers, so that's good.
0: Just peel it off. That's what I'm doing. It's better than wearing gaucho pants.
1: He doesn't like my new trousers. These are the most comfortable.
0: Gaucho pants.
1: Pants.
0: When did they start calling them trousers?
1: I don't know. When my English friend called them a trouser, I called it trousers.
0: Right. Well, in the 70s, or maybe that was the early 80s. I can't remember.
1: Because that's the style right now.
0: When women would wear those particular types of trousers, they were called gaucho pants.
1: Plus, they're my big pants. So I'm really comfortable in them right now.
0: This is where I have to stop talking because I'll be in too much trouble about a minute.
1: All right, anyway. All right. CBS News fired veteran 60 Minutes correspondent Scott Pelley Tuesday, one day after he publicly criticized the new magazine's new leadership. The decision is expected to fuel fresh questions about editor-in-chief Barry Weiss and her contentious overhaul of the news division.
0: It will be very interesting to see if this is the end of 60 Minutes.
1: I agree.
0: Because a lot of the regular anchors were stepping down anyway, like Anderson Cooper. Mm-hmm. Scott Pelley knew he was going to get fired when he dropped that tirade on his bosses.
1: Yeah, I mean, off on your bosses.
0: You don't not get fired after you
1: but
0: go
1: there
0: off
1: has
0: your bosses.
1: Definitely been.
0: But the producer, the original producer is gone.
1: Yep.
0: And it's just, you wonder if there's still the passion for it. I don't know, maybe there
1: is. It's different. It's different from the top down, and so that's what Scott Pelley was pointing out.
0: Be ashamed to lose 60 Minutes, yeah. But you know, all things must pass.
1: A recent survey reveals that over half of U.S. adults, 51%, struggle with basic personal finance concepts. Women, Black Americans, Hispanic Americans, and Gen Z respondents exhibited the lowest financial literacy scores. And that's actually one thing I hear about, just, you know, the complaints about high school, like, they're not teaching enough basic
0: financial stuff.
1: Basic personal finance concepts. And again, I haven't been in high school in a while, but there are just basic things that we all need to know. And it seems like, I don't know.
0: I remember a class in high school teaching you how to write out a check. Don't need that one anymore.
1: I think they're bringing back checks, aren't they?
0: What?
1: Oh, no, they're not.
0: Well, they brought
1: Not, because John will be very mad at you if he's standing behind you in Kroger or Schnucks.
0: Look,
1: and you're writing out a check.
0: They can bring back gaucho pants. They can bring back anything.
1: No, they're bringing back cursive. That's what I meant, not checks. And a Missouri man recently discovered he won $50,000 from a Powerball ticket he bought in February after it sat forgotten in his truck for months. While filling up his vehicle, he decided to check a stack of tickets in the console. To his surprise, the store clerk informed him of his win from the February 11th drawing. Make this be your note to look right now in your car and get those tickets and go and check them.
0: The operative red flag is stack of tickets in his console.
1: If you're going to buy them, check them, right? Okay, let's check traffic. Here's Ken Zersky.
2: Traffic on the McCluggage Bridge westbound looks normal, and that should start to clear out after 8. And we're seeing some slower traffic now on Adams Street. That's where the resurfacing work was scheduled this week. There were delays there yesterday afternoon. It's mainly northwest Adams, south of the bridge. Route 6 just reduced speeds through the work zone. It's the ramp closures in the news this week. And the latest ramp closure at that interchange of I-74, 474 Route 60 westbound 474 ramp to eastbound 74. It's going to be closed for about a week. Spring's here. 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
0: Cubs lost to the A's 2-1. They play again at Wrigley Field tonight. It was the Rangers over the Cardinals in St. Louis 7-4. They play again today as well. And the White Sox lost to the Twins 6-4 up in Minneapolis. They have one more this afternoon. I think that's a nooner up in Minneapolis today. Chiefs are playing at home right now 11-1. They beat Beloit yesterday. They've got games every day at Dozer Park through Sunday. Tonight's game is at 6:35. And the NBA Finals are underway this evening. It'll be the Knicks and the Spurs. Game one in San Antonio at 7:30 tonight.
1: 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Lots of sunshine today, a high of 87, sunny and 88 tomorrow. It's 55 downtown.
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0: 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Doing some live stuff on the Morning Drive with John and Nancy. It is 8:13.
1: 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Sunny and 87. Sunny and 88 tomorrow. 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
0: All right. Our weekend this weekend is going to be an Eagles flashback weekend. You want to soar high? Hang out with us. I'm telling you what, we got live stuff, rare tracks, solo material from all the folks that were in the Eagles, and then, of course, all the Eagles hits that you just absolutely love. The Eagles flashback weekend starts at 5 o'clock on Friday right here on 93.3 The Drive. Today, though, is Wednesday, so we play the Would You Rather games. We can all get to know each other a little bit better, and we're going to do that next for Would You Rather Wednesday.
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11: Wednesday, too. Today's Wednesday.
0: Yeah, today's Wednesday, which means it is time to play Would You Rather Wednesday, so we can all get to know each other a little bit better. Is there a theme today, Nance?
1: Yeah, it's kind of a, I have a three-tiered theme.
0: Uh-oh, a three-tiered theme.
1: So, I looked at, like, unique holidays for the month.
0: Yeah.
1: So, this is Great Outdoors Month in June.
0: Oh, okay.
1: So, John, would you rather sleep on a hammock under the stars or sleep in a cozy tent?
0: Well, it's all weather dependent, Nance.
1: Okay, so say it's a beautiful night.
0: I'll sleep in the hammock. I'm ready. I'll do it.
1: Okay.
0: I like the hammock. I like the fresh air. I mean,
1: what about the mosquitoes?
0: Can I have a mosquito net on my hammock?
1: That's fine, I guess. What about the bears? I guess if you're in your backyard, you're not.
0: Yeah, I don't know. It depends on where you are, I suppose. But,
1: so you're going to sleep on a hammock.
0: Sure. I'll sleep outside in the hammock.
1: We'll give you a mosquito net.
0: Yeah.
1: I'm just going to, if I have to pick one, I'll sleep in a tent.
0: Okay, I gotcha.
1: With a mat, with a, you know, like a air mattress and a fan, please. And
0: how close is the generator going to be to the, tent?
1: Yeah, right.
0: I got news.
1: That's
0: for
1: how
0: you.
1: I go camping.
0: I got news for you. If the bears come into the camp, they're not going to care about the tent or the hammock.
1: All right. So we also have a candy month. June is candy month.
0: Oh, okay.
1: So, John, would you rather eat a vat of Skittles or a vat of Dove almond chocolate pieces?
0: Oh, I'll go with almond chocolate all the way.
1: I thought you were going to go with Skittles.
0: No, the sweet candy's just, no.
1: Maybe I should have put Starburst, because you used to be a Starburst fan.
0: I'll eat that, but I won't eat a vat of them. I'll eat a couple.
1: Okay.
0: If I got to go vat, I'll do chocolate.
1: All right, well, let me rephrase. If I had you gave you a choice, we're going to take away the word vat. If I have Skittles in one hand and Dove chocolates in the other, which one are you going to choose?
0: I'll still go Dove chocolates.
1: Okay.
0: Those are my choices.
1: All right, I'm with you.
0: Vat. How about you?
1: Dove.
0: All right.
1: Dove almond chocolate.
0: All the way.
1: All the way.
0: Okay, cool. One more question coming up. We'll plot it up on Facebook, too. A vat of Skittles. That's so, just.

0: 93.3 The Drive, number one for classic hits. You are tuned to The Morning Drive with John and Nancy, and we are playing Would You Rather Wednesday.
1: It's Wednesday, Wednesday, Wednesday.
0: All right,
2: so we talked about the great outdoors because it's Great Outdoors Month. We talked about Candy Month because it's Candy Month. Now it's also National Adopt-a-Cat Month.
0: Oh, okay.
2: So, John, would you rather have a super clingy cat that follows you into the bathroom every day and all over the house, or a completely independent cat that acts like you don't exist?
0: Well, I have one of those right now. No, not really. Actually, as she's gotten older, she really likes me a lot.
2: She'll chill with you.
0: Seeks me out and hops up.
2: But if you have to have one of the two,
0: one of the two extremes, then I'll take the clingy cat. I like cats. I find them to be fascinating. And I sort of like it when dogs or cats pay attention to me.
2: Yeah.
0: It makes me feel good. Yeah, it makes me feel good.
2: Yeah, even though I'm allergic to cats and can never have a cat, I would rather have a super clingy cat that follows you into the bathroom every day. You know, they're showing you the love.
0: Just so you can break out and sneeze constantly.
2: Oh my gosh, I'd be completely miserable. But, you know, super clingy is good.
0: Understood. All right. Here come the Goo Goo Dolls on the Drive.

0: Goo Goo Dolls doing Irish there. Love it. On the Morning Drive with John and Nancy, it's 8:27. The Stats Heating, Cooling, and Appliance Forecast. I checked this earlier. It's a fact. San Diego, California.
1: Yeah.
0: Their weather's not as nice as ours is today. San Diego has got overcast skies and 74 as their day. We have sunshine and 87. So, San Diego.
1: It's going to be just as nice tomorrow.
0: Yep, sunny and 88 tomorrow. That is the Stats Heating, Cooling, and Appliance Forecast. And we are at 60 in downtown Peoria. I do need to amend one of my would you rather answers.
1: Oh, what's that one?
0: Well, you said, would you rather sleep in a tent or in a hammock when you're camping? And I said hammock because I've done that before and I really liked it. It's very comfortable and very nice to be outside like that, you know, as long as you have a mosquito net.
1: Sure.
0: But I'm now thinking that was probably when I was in my 30s or something. Mm-hmm. And now my back would hurt too much when I when I slept in
1: You'd
0: the hammock.
1: Be paying for it
0: so
1: the
0: I
1: next
0: think
1: day.
0: I would have to sleep on the ground all now, right. If that's okay.
1: In
0: if
1: the
0: I,
1: tent.
0: If I can amend that.
1: Yes, you
0: or,
1: can.
0: Or maybe in a hotel.
1: Nope, you had it was

0: further straining already fragile negotiations. Tuesday night's hostilities appear to have begun when the United States used a Hellfire missile to strike an oil tanker heading for an Iranian port. CBS News fired veteran 60 Minutes correspondent Scott Pelley Tuesday, one day after he went off on the news magazine's new leadership. He publicly criticized the leadership. The decision is expected to fuel fresh questions about the editor-in-chief and her contentious overhaul of the news division. Time to check in with Ken Zersky and traffic.
1: Westbound McCluggage Bridge looks to be good now. It was tightening up from Route 116. Well, watch for resurfacing work that was really tying up traffic yesterday afternoon on Northwest Adams. It's not too bad now, but it could get worse as we go through the day. Route 6 has just reduced speeds through the work zone. It's the ramp closures, though. The latest westbound 474 ramp to eastbound 74. That's closing today. That ramp from eastbound War Memorial Drive to Route 6 is also closed, and that's going to stay closed for the next 4 weeks. And we've been seeing delays even this morning. 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
2: All right, baseball wrap up. The A's beat the Cubs, the Texans beat the Cardinals, and the Twins beat the White Sox. But everybody plays again today or tonight, so see if we can't right those ships. Chiefs won. They beat Beloit here in downtown Peoria. The Chiefs are playing at Dozer Park every day all the way through Sunday. Tonight's game is at 6:35, and the NBA Finals start tonight. It's the Knicks and the Spurs. Game one in San Antonio at 7:30 this evening.
0: Sunny and 87 today. Sunny and 88 tomorrow. It's 65 downtown.
2: When I was in high school, everybody I knew had this album in their record collection.
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4: Yeah, so a lot of people are into a lot of different types of music, but when I was in high school, no matter what kind of music was your favorite, country music, disco, whatever you like, rock music, everybody had one album that kind of was in their collection.
5: Oh, yeah?
4: Single album, yeah. And they made a documentary about it.
5: Mm.
4: This year marks the 50th anniversary of the release of Frampton Comes Alive, the live album from Peter Frampton, which is still, here in 2026, the second biggest selling live album of all time, right behind Eric Clapton's Unplugged MTV album.
5: Mm-hmm.
4: But still, second biggest album of all time. And to hear Peter Frampton tell it, it almost killed him, because he went from being a pretty popular British singer that nobody really knew to the number one album on planet Earth. And it was a pretty rough ride there for a while for Peter. A documentary about it called Frampton drops tomorrow night at the Tribeca Film Festival in New York City, and then we'll go to select theaters nationwide very soon. And this is a little piece of the trailer for Frampton.
6: Frampton Comes Alive.
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9: And then a car accident.
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0: Fleetwood Mac, and you're tuned to The Morning Drive. I'm John Riley. Nancy Flagg is here. And look, it's 8:45.
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0: When was the last time you were in Glassford?
1: Been a minute. Been a while.
0: Been a minute. Well, we're going back there on Friday, so
1: yes, we are.
0: Because the folks at the Better Banks in Glassford, Wanda and Company, they are the workplace of the week. Love it.
1: All right.
0: They've been selected, so they're going to get lunch for 20 people from Hickory River Smokehouse right up there on by the shops at Grand Prairie. Such good barbecue, and we'll be taking it out there and dropping it off and getting to duck ourselves into beautiful downtown Glassford for a minute. That'll be fun.
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0: And we got three things we learned on the show today. 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
0: All right, here are three things we learned on the show today. Uber released its annual list of lost and found items, things that people left in rideshare cars and just never came back for.
1: Right.
0: One person left 420 donuts in a rideshare car.
1: I mean, you were taking those somewhere. What?
0: You get back to the office and you're like, oh, forgot the donuts.
1: Trouble.
0: Oh, well. Anyway, we had a discussion then about the weirdest thing in your car right now, and you can add yours on Facebook.
1: We also learned, you know, there's so much talk about Michael Jackson because that Michael movie is out. It made like over $800 million. Well, now Netflix is releasing Michael Jackson, The Verdict. It's a three-part docuseries taking a forensic look inside the historic 2005 criminal trial of Michael Jackson.
0: The dark side comes out.
1: And our question impossible today, the first one of these opened in New Jersey 93 years ago.
0: What is it, Kelly?
3: Is it a drive-in movie theater?
0: Yes! Yes! Kelly, very first drive-in movie theater opened 93 years ago this month in Camden, New Jersey.
1: Mm-hmm.
0: And it costs 25 cents for your car to get in and then 25 cents for each person in your car. So you could spend, man, almost a buck, right? Watching a movie. Another round of QI at 7:10 tomorrow. Here's Tom Petty on the drive.

0: Man, what a voice. Ann Wilson of Heart. What about love? Could you imagine her calling you in for dinner? If that was your mom? Wow. Amazing. All right. It is 8:57. Welcome to the Morning Drive.
1: It is, and it's going to be another stellar day. Sunny and 87 today. Tomorrow, lots of sunshine and 88. It's 65 downtown.
0: And here's what's happening with traffic. It's Ken Zersky.
2: And eastbound, coming down the hill, Route 150, approaching the McCluggage Bridge, is a little tight there. It's all on the Peoria side, the work going on this week, not actually on the bridge like last week. The latest ramp to close at Route 6, I-74, 474, is the westbound 474 ramp to eastbound 74. It's going to be closed for about a week. But the ramp from War Memorial Drive eastbound to southbound Route 6 is blocked for 3 to 4 weeks, and that is putting more traffic even now on War Memorial Drive. Spring's here. 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
0: All right. Thanks for hanging out with us this morning. We'll do it bright and early again tomorrow. Mm-hmm. Fritz is rolling in next. 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You will love that. 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

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A couple more dry days and a chance of some rain on Friday. The high today at 86. 90 tomorrow. Lower 80s for Friday with those storms in the picture. 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

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We should see 86 this afternoon. 90 tomorrow, 82 with those storms on Friday. 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

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Hello, my name is Fritz, bringing you music from 1979 today with the Flashback Lunch. Boy, the spring of that year was really messy. Huge flood along the Illinois River. About 2,000 people were evacuated here in the area. 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
22: Stats, heating, cooling, and appliance forecast. Man, it is another nice day. Almost a little humid here. Expecting a high to hit 87 this afternoon, 59 overnight tonight. Sunny near 90 tomorrow, and then a chance of some showers, maybe even a pop-up storm on Friday as we get into the weekend. 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

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We are going to be flying high this weekend. Eagles flashback weekend. 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Steck will start it off at 5 on Friday. 93.3 The Drive.

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23: Your stats, heating, cooling, and appliance forecast, 87 or high this afternoon, 59 overnight tonight, 89 and sunny tomorrow. 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
17: 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Sunny, 87 this afternoon, 59 overnight tonight, 88 and sunny tomorrow. Then we might start the weekend off with some rain showers on Friday afternoon. A little cooler in the lower 80s for Friday. 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

93.3 The Drive, number one for classic hits. If you missed this morning's Question Impossible with John and Nancy, the first one of these opened in New Jersey 93 years ago. What is it? That would be a drive-in theater. Man, I miss the drive-in. That was always so much fun this time of year. I mean, kids today have no idea what the drive-in was like. You go, you sit there and eat the popcorn in your car, get yelled at by your parents, all that fun stuff.

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18: Your stats, heating, cooling, and appliance forecast. We warm up to 87 today, 59 overnight tonight, 88 and sunny tomorrow. 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
24: Stats, heating, cooling, and appliance forecast. Hot today. 87 is going to be our high. Near 90 tomorrow. Then a rain shower is possible on Friday. A little cooler. High at 82 as we start the weekend. Mario Speedwagon is on 93.3 The Drive.

There's sting of the police wrapped around your finger. Hey, it's a Wednesday. It's hump day. Got you on the old Steck Show. 93.3 The Drive. Got a Eagles weekend, so we're going to soar into the Eagles. This flashback weekend kicks off at 5 on Friday. Let's do some Hotel California, getting y'all pumped up for the weekend. 93.3 The Drive. Welcome, my friends.

0: Hootie the Blowfish. Hey, how about we have some breakfast for dinner tonight? Yeah, because today's National Egg Day.
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4: 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How do you like them?
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10: Bad yolk. 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
0: Showtime! Yeah, it's an excellent day. It's hump day. Hump day, baby.
12: Oh, yeah, baby.
0: National Egg Day today. It's National Chicken Salad Day. Ooh, I love a good chicken salad sandwich. How about you?
13: Yeah.
0: It's World Bicycle Day. I guess you can bicycle to work if you have the opportunity to do so. Birthdays today. Late great Lynyrd Skynyrd piano player Billy Powell would have celebrated a birthday today. And she turned 76. I think this is like a big one-hit wonder for her. But singer Susie Quattro, anybody know who Susie Quattro is? Well, how about this? She played the character Leather Tuscadero on Happy Days. Does that ring a bell? Yeah, that was Pinky Tuscadero's cousin, I think. Yeah, or sister, whatever it was. She had a hit 1978 with Chris Norman from the band Smokey called Stumbling In, which is a good little tune here. This one right here.
14: Our love is a flame.
0: That's Susie Quattro. You know who I'm talking about now? Yeah.
14: Now and then,
0: I do that on karaoke. I know. Anyway, Susie Quattro, 76 today. Another beautiful day in Central Illinois.
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0: All right, drive weather stats, heating, cooling, and appliance forecast. Warming up to 87 today, down to 59 tonight, 88 tomorrow. Looks like 86 coming up on Friday. Could see some rain moving in on Friday night into Saturday. We'll keep an eye on for you, but temp's going to warm up. I think it may get muggy. Got the humidity rolling our way this weekend. 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They're there when you need them, in person, online, mobile, telephone. 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

0: Oh, I'm going to slice and dice you. Brian Adams cuts like a knife. All right, game one of the Best of the Seven series, NBA Finals tonight on ABC. That's at 7:30. It's the San Antonio Spurs going to host the New York Knicks tonight. So good luck on those two teams. This weekend, we're going to kick off a flashback weekend for you. We always have a theme weekend on Friday, get you to the weekend. So we're going to soar into the weekend with the Eagles flashback weekend live and rare tracks as well. Put some live stuff for you in the Poor Man's Concert on Friday, and then even some solo hits from the band members too. Yeah, so Eagles flashback weekend this weekend with 93.3 The Drive.
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6: Eastbound Route 150 is slowing down, coming down the hill. The backup would be, well, past Prospect. It's down the hill where it slows down onto the McCluggage Bridge. They're doing some of the resurfacing work on the Peoria side this week, including Adams Street. Looked worse yesterday, that Northwest Adams, but still tight south of the bridge. And War Memorial Drive traffic eastbound heavier this week now that the ramp from eastbound War Memorial Drive to southbound Route 6 is closed. That's going to be closed for the next 3 to 4 weeks. But also, today, the westbound 474 ramp to eastbound 74 was blocked. So a lot of that traffic could be heading up to War Memorial Drive. 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
0: Well, it could get a little muggy this weekend as we get some rain, but some humidity around this as well. 87 sunshine today, down to 59 tonight, 88 tomorrow. Got some rain moving in. Looks like Friday night, Saturday night, maybe into Sunday, or is Sunday clear? There's a 30% chance right now, but looking for hot 90. Yes, and then Monday you should see in the 90s as well. 91 coming up on Tuesday. 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

There's more men that do this than women on this job, and it has to do with being in an audience. Yes, or performing in an audience. For an audience. Got your brain teas on the way in just a few minutes. It's Heart. It's on the drive.

0: 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Here we go.
1: Hey, think you are smart? Steck gets in your head with the Brain Tease.
0: All right. Well, they say 89% of people who do this job are men. What is it? I'll give you a clue. It is audience and humor. Audience and humor. 89% of people who do this job are men. Ooh, what would that be? I'll let you know here next.
2: I want you to want me.

0: I want you to want me. All right, what's that answer? Brain tease today. Let her roll.
1: Hey, think you are smart? Steck gets in your head with the brain tease.
0: All right, so I gave you the clues of audience and humor. 89% of people who do this job are men. Men do this more than women. What is it? Answer-wise, being a comedian.
2: Yeah.
0: That means for every Nikki Glaser, there's like 9 Jim Gaffigans out there. So, being a comedian.
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0: St. Jude Summer Rides. We're going to head out to Deer Creek coming up on Thursday. Yep, it's Summer Rides all summer long. 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Pink Boots and Country Roots concert tickets as well for September the 19th. And then we've got Rivers and Rails in Chillicothe. That's July the 23rd through the 25th. Chance to win some tickets there. So if you'd like to ride with us, Walters Brothers Harley-Davidson, we're going to leave the parking lot on Maxwell Road at 5:30 and then head to Deer Creek. You can meet us there as well if you don't want to go on the ride. It's at the Deer Creek American Legion. 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
0: All right, drive, weather stats, heating, cooling, and appliance forecast. Sunshine at 87 for a high, down to 59 tonight. 88, a hot 88 tomorrow. Rain moving in. Looks like 86 on Friday. 88 on Saturday. Looks like 90 going to push on Sunday. We do have rain chances all weekend long, and I believe that humidity is going to be setting in. Yes, and then we're going to get into the 90s beginning next week. 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They're there when you need them. 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All right. 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

0: get you. Deborah Harry, Lobby. One way or another, 93.3 The Drive. All right, it's number time. Let it roll. Always got a random number.
1: Hey, you guys!
0: All right, number of the day. 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It's my number today. So what is that? That is the list of the annual visitors to the U.S., our national parks, our monuments, and historic sites. We're getting into vacation season. Yes, we are. And road tripping. Those visits bring in an estimated $26.4 billion in surrounding communities. There you go. 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
4: There's slow traffic on Route 6, both directions from Radnor south to I-74 and off of I-474 westbound. Now that the eastbound 74 ramp is closed, a lot of traffic using War Memorial Drive eastbound because the eastbound War Memorial Drive ramp to southbound Route 6 is blocked. So traffic on War Memorial Drive is heavy from Route 6 all the way to Northwoods Mall and the I-74 interchange. There's tight traffic on Northwest Adams northbound. It's more approaching the McCluggage Bridge. It was backed up worse yesterday. War Memorial Drive hitting the brakes halfway down the hill. 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
21: All right. Drive weather stats, heating, cooling, and appliance forecast down to 59 tonight, 88 and sunshine tomorrow. And then we expect some rain and some humidity rolling in this weekend. Going to get hot, upper 80s, pushing the 90s next week, and some rain possibly Friday. Friday night, Saturday into Saturday evening. So maybe into Sunday as well. 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

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Fred, let's take this home, baby. Yep, it's 5 o'clock drive home whistle. Now it's official. Coming to you from the 93.3 to drive studios. Let's do some Crocodile Rock. Let's do some Elton John. 5 o'clock drive home.

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There's Modern English. Well, she was originally a talking French poodle with long floppy ears before she changed. We're going to take it back to the 1930s. Factoid, it's up next.

0: 7:45. It's off the album Cloud Nine. It's George Harrison. Got my mindset on you. All right, random factoid today. Let it roll.
1: Hey, it won't make you smarter, but you won't be any dumber.
2: This is dumb.
1: It's Dex factoid of the day.
0: So we're going to take it back a few years. You remember Betty Boop at all? Betty Boop? So did you know Betty Boop was originally a talking French poodle with floppy ears? She debuted in 1930, but soon Betty's floppy ears became earrings, and well, they soon reinvented. She became a person in 1932, known as Betty Boop, and Mae Questel. Now, Mae Questel is the voice of Betty Boop. She provided the squeaky voice of Betty. She did the olive oil cartoons. She did many characters, but we probably better know her as Aunt Bethany. Anybody know who Aunt Bethany is? She's from National Lampoon's Christmas Vacation. That's who Aunt Bethany is. The lady with the squeaky voice. Here's a clip.
3: Since this is Aunt Bethany's 80th Christmas, I think she should lead us in the saying of grace.
4: 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They want you to say grace.
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6: 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One nation, indivisible, with liberty and justice for all.
0: There you go. That's Mae Questel.
7: Amen.
8: Amen.
0: Amen. Amen. There you go. That's a factoid.
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0: All right, drive, weather, stats, heating, cooling, and appliance forecasts. Clear and down to 59 tonight, 88 and sunshine tomorrow, big Thursday. Rain moving in on Friday night, Saturday into Sunday. So if you have some things going on outdoors this weekend, maybe plan B into effect. Maybe some very sporadic stuff for you, but warm temperatures. 86 on Friday, 88. Go push 90 on Saturday, Sunday, Monday into Tuesday. Yeah. 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

There's Don Henley. You're going to hear some of that. You're going to hear some solo stuff from the band. You're going to hear a lot of Eagles. We're going to soar into the big weekend, the Eagles flashback weekend with 93.3 The Drive. 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

0: There's a bathroom on the right. No. That moon horizon. There's some Creedence Clearwater Revival, 93.3 The Drive. Got you on the old Steck Show. All right, it's vacation season. You ready to go on vacation? I'm ready for a vacation. Here's Jim Gaffigan on the classic rides to Disney. We were just talking about the Saturday nights. I'd like to go to Disney again. Yes, I've been there twice. Once when I was like really, really young and I don't remember it. And then the second time we took our girls. I had a blast. I kind of like to go again as an adult. My kids are adults now. So I think it'd be fun, but here's Jim talking about the classic rides.
1: I stood in line for an hour and 15 minutes for the Dumbo ride. After a minute, I was like, I'm the Dumbo. I'm waiting to see myself. At the end of the line, there's just going to be a mirror and some guy going, Dumbo. Some of those rides at Disney, they make you realize how far we've come with amusement parks. Like, I was on that ride, It's a Small World.
0: Oh, God.
1: I was like, wow, there was a time when people found this entertaining?
0: Right.
1: You could be on acid, you're like, I'm not getting anything here.
0: Right.
1: I think I'll go back to staring at my hand.
0: Yeah.
1: Because a lot of those rides at Disney, they were developed in the 70s. There was no competition. They were making up rides. It was just some guy going, all right, how about a bumper car goes into a dark room and there's a picture of Winnie the Pooh. Ooh, here I got another one. What if we hollow out a log and throw them over a waterfall? We got their money. What are they going to do?
0: There you go. So happy vacationing season coming up.
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0: Stats, heating, cooling, and appliance forecast going to drop down about 59 tonight. Mostly clear skies. 88 and sunshine tomorrow, and we have rain and humidity rolling in. 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

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Dad joke on the way. My wife told me her little version of a dad joke, yes, the other night, so I'm going to share that with you. Plus some rock and roll history this hour. It's REM on The Drive.

0: 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All right, my lovely wife, she told me a dad joke the other night. She goes, baby, you can use this on your show. Let her roll. Here we go.
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0: So we were sitting there watching TV, and she says, hey, babe, I got a dad joke for you. I said, all right, lay it on me. She says, do you ever sing while you're in the truck? I said, yeah. Why? Do you? She says, yeah, but only when I'm in reverse. I looked at her, when you're in reverse, she says, yeah, I'm a backup singer. Look at that! Too funny, funny.
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0: All right, drive, weather, stats, heating, cooling, and appliance forecast. It's going to get hot and muggy this weekend is what they're calling for. 59 and clear tonight, 88 and sunshine tomorrow. Looks like 86 on Friday. Rain moving in this weekend with humidity, yes, and highs into the upper 80s, close to the 90s. Gonna need that AC this weekend. Yeah. 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You know, your favorite getaway spot is the Paradise Hotel Casino. 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

0: Dancing the night away. How about we take a look at some rock and roll history today? It's the 3rd of June.
1: Where the classics live on. It's This Day in Music with Stack.
0: Yes, sir. Happy birthday. The late, great pianist Lynyrd Skynyrd, Billy Powell, was celebrated a birthday today. And Susie Quatro, 76 today. She's one that, she's a singer. She had an acting role. She played Leather Tuscadero on Happy Days. And she had a hit with Chris Norman. Chris, of course, the lead vocalist for the band Smokey. They had a hit in 78 called Stumbling In. Good tune there. But Susie Quatro, 76 today. Now, a couple things. In 1967, Aretha Franklin kicked things off, went to number one on the singles charts with her version of the Otis Redding hit, Respect. 67 also brought us The Doors. Light My Fire came out this day. And of course, they were booked on the Ed Sullivan Show. And there's a little line in there. They were asked to change the line, girl, we couldn't get much higher. As the sponsors thought, they felt uncomfortable with the possible reference to drug taking. So the band agreed to do so. However, the live performance came. Jim Morrison sang the original lyric. They were fired. I guess when they weren't fired, but they said, Ed says, you're never coming back to my show ever again. And they never did. In 1970, Ray Davies of the Kinks, the song Lola. So he flew from New York to London to change one word in the recording of Lola. Coca-Cola became Cherry Cola because the BBC at that time did not allow commercial references in songs. The rest is history. There you go. Rock and roll history for June the 3rd.
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0: Kids and Fauna. I got to go, kids. Have yourself a great night. We're closing in on the 7 o'clock hour. Keep smiling. Keep her classic. Always be kind to yourself and to others. I'll talk to you tomorrow on a Thursday after 3. All right, fellas.
1: Well, I see by the clock on the wall that it's time to bid you one and all goodbye.
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1: So long.
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